0: actually tinged with a little bit of sadness, because, you know, it reflects probably the last time I'm going to speak to you, the last time I'll be working with the BFBS team. I'm very sorry that we'll be leaving the island. So we're back to the southeast of England and back into London, into Royal Artillery Barracks that we left only 2 years ago to start our new life in Full Brigade.
1: We love the fact that you're such a charmer. Charlie, are you going to be a charmer as well? Where have you come from?
2: Hi, Ant. I'm not sure about the charm, but we've come from Windsor. We were part of 4 Brigade, so hopefully we've set the PWR up for success as a light infantry battalion, which I know they've got great experience of from operating in Cyprus doing the same. So we'll be swapping roles.
1: Alex, what are you going to miss the most?
0: I think, firstly, it's really about the people and the community that we have here on Ireland, the closeness of spirit, the way in which people support each other through good times and in the tougher times. It's a really strong bond that we have across all of our stakeholders. So it'll be the people that make it, and that'll be the thing that we probably miss most.
1: Charlie, I was going to say, what do you think of the place so far? You've probably not had time to work out anything yet.
2: No, our feet haven't really touched the ground, but we've been really well supported by the PWR and by everyone in the Tigers. So a big thank you to them. We're getting up to speed quickly and we look forward to seeing everyone around the island.
1: Alex, have you got any advice to Charlie about what Cyprus is going to hold for him?
0: To him and the Welsh Guards, I'll just say there's so much opportunity here. So just reach out and enjoy it and take those opportunities. It's going to be really unpredictable couple of years. Who knows what's around the corner? But I know that it'll be professionally engaging and exciting for his people. And then personally, there's just so much to enjoy here. So go out there, grasp the opportunities and really enjoy these 2 years.
1: They're heading back to the UK. They're not going to have this lovely sunshine. You've got any advice to him?
2: It's been so hot in the UK that I think they'll probably be acclimatised and they won't feel that much difference from Cyprus. Having seen the way they've operated in Cyprus, I'm sure they'll do extremely well.
1: Alex, I'm sure you've got lots of thank yous. Who would you like to thank?
0: We could be here all afternoon, I think, Ant. But firstly, everything that I've seen from the Welsh Guards, they'll be an absolutely fantastic addition to the British Forces community here and will offer so much to Cyprus. And I know that they will just have a cracking time here. They've got it all in the tank. But to wider thank

0: Right.
1: And how many puncture kits do you think you're going to get through?
0: Quite a few, I imagine, but hopefully not too many. The main thing is not to fall off.
1: And to donate to their fundraiser, go on Just Giving and search Falklands Riders Fundraiser for Support Our Paras. And you can see a photo of Kevin in full kit over on the BFBS Colchester Facebook page. Now we're talking Film of the Week. Film of the Week. Film of the Week. It's coming up after Irene Cara.

Go on then. What are your plans for the weekend? Maybe you've got your popcorn and snacks ready. You've got your sofa. You just need a good film to watch on a Saturday night. Well, BFES TV has got you covered. We'll find out more after Olivia Rodrigo.

0: in regardless of the weather, no matter how hard it is, that airborne spirit and support that we have amongst each other, we all cross the line together, which is great.
1: And how many puncture kits do you think you're going to get through?
0: Quite a few, I imagine, but hopefully not too many. The main thing is not to fall off.
1: And to donate to their fundraiser, go on Just Giving and search Falklands Riders Fundraiser for Support Our Paras. And you can see a photo of Kevin in full kit over on the BFPS Colchester Facebook page. Now we're talking Film of the Week. It's coming up after Irene Cara.

0: Hi, I'm Natasha Renault, and our film of the week at BSBS Cinemas is Spa Weekend, starring Anna Faris and Isla Fisher. Three childhood friends embark on a much-needed pamper weekend at a luxury resort. It's all calm until their train wreck friend turns up.
1: When is the last time we had an adult hang?
2: It's been a minute. 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
1: We never do anything for ourselves anymore.
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1: What?
2: Do we need to invite Mel?
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1: We're going on a spa weekend!
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Multiple people have died in a crash on the A66 near Middlesbrough after a police pursuit involving a suspicious vehicle. The police watchdog is looking into the circumstances.

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It's moving to the sun on BFBS, the Forces station. I tell you, the sun looked like a massive Satsuma in the sky the other day, and Brunei was beautiful. Right, enjoy the rest of your weekend. I'll see you next week for another Forces Live.